0: Košice.
1: 91,7 a 106,9.
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1: 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Let's raise a glass to a better one. 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

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I've seen the bright get duller. I'm not gonna spend my life being a color.